We started out strong, but somewhere along we lost our way. Done things in your name, I'm so ashamed, I don't have the words to say. We've killed and destroyed, stolen and blamed, all in your name. You told us to give, told us to love, but we chose to take. You laid down your life, put power aside, showed us the way and the truth. We roll in the church, open the word, and forget that we're called to include. Now it's long overdue, but I can't dilute what we seem to have put on the shelf. I can't speak for us all, but I gotta believe I'm speaking for more than myself when I say

anything that can divide. Our color of skin, the clothes we're in, that valley's deep and wide. We overlook the broken, the homeless, and discard the poor, while we celebrate the rich and the beautiful with a wide open door. I'm sorry we're nothing like you. You chose to bear a cross. We choose to give you parts of us, and rarely the parts that cost. Now it's long overdue, but I can't dilute what we seem to have put on the shelf. I can't speak for us all, but I gotta believe I'm speaking for more than myself.

Blessed are the poor in spirit, for theirs is the kingdom of heaven. Blessed are they that mourn, for they shall be comforted. Blessed are the meek, for they shall inherit the earth. Blessed are they which hunger and thirst after righteousness, for they shall be filled. Blessed are the merciful, for they shall obtain mercy. Blessed are the pure in heart, for they shall see God. Blessed are the peacemakers, for they shall be called the children of God. Blessed are they which are persecuted for righteousness' sake, for theirs is the kingdom of heaven. Blessed are ye when men shall revile you and persecute you, and shall say all manner of evil against you falsely, for my sake.

0: 2009, Brazil passed a law decriminalizing graffiti. This law made it legal to paint graffiti. But people must first get permission from the property owner before they paint on it. The Brazilian government also set up a system to register some graffiti. Then it will not be removed. This change in the law has made graffiti more common in Brazil. The magazine Design Week said,
1: Brazilian graffiti art is considered among the most important parts of a global art movement. Graffiti in the rest of the world is more and more the same. But in Brazil, there are many different kinds of graffiti.
2: One area where the government encourages street art is in the favela. The favela are poor areas. They are known to have many problems with drugs and gangs. These groups are violent and illegal. But in these dangerous neighborhoods, there are often bright paintings on the grey walls. This colour provides a more beautiful environment. There are even positive messages given through street art.
0: Some non-government organisations have also become involved. One of these is an organisation called Caramundo. Caramundo teaches graffiti workshops for young people. Anouk Picat works with this organisation. He thinks that graffiti can encourage people through projects like the colours and words painted by Boa Mistura. But Caramundo also thinks graffiti can provide discipline and structure. Picat told reporter Michelle Young,
3: We hope to encourage the youth to learn more and read more. We hope they discover what life has to offer outside their daily life. The young people learn about graffiti techniques, but they are also learning art, culture, and language. Letters are important in graffiti, which means that reading and writing are also taught in the workshops.
2: Some street artists in Brazil even say that doing graffiti saved them. Marcos Rodrigo Neves is a graffiti artist in the Brazilian city of Rio de Janeiro. Rodrigo grew up in a very dangerous part of the city. Many of his friends died from using illegal drugs. Rodrigo says that painting graffiti kept him away from drugs and violence. Recently, the government paid Rodrigo to paint 4 large pieces. These were on display during a United Nations conference in 2012. Rodrigo will also be painting areas in the port district of the city.
0: Rodrigo is one of many Brazilian graffiti artists who hope to become known around the world. There are already a few well-known Brazilian graffiti artists. Probably the most famous are twin brothers from São Paulo. they paint under the name Osemios. This means the twins in Portuguese. Osemios paint all around the world, from Scotland to Cuba to New York City. Their work is often political. They want to represent the opinion of the people of Brazil. For example, one of their pieces in São Paulo shows a donkey. The donkey's eyes are covered with a cloth blindfold. The donkey is also kicking a football and drinking alcohol. Spray-painted words say, "Corruption in a country for all people." This is Osemios' statement about corruption and the unfair political practices in Brazil during elections.
2: Osemios also use their work to share Brazilian culture. Their paintings show respect for family life and Brazilian traditions. Osemios want to see more positive change in their country. But they also celebrate hope and the colourful life of Brazil. This is a major aim for all Brazilian graffiti artists. Nunca is a well-known graffiti artist from São Paulo. He uses many traditional elements in his painting. He often paints native Brazilians or indigenous people. Nunca was in a documentary film about graffiti called Bomit 2. In it, he explains the basic desire of many Brazilian graffiti artists.
4: As an artist, I explore my roots. It is important for me to be influenced by my roots because I was born and raised in Brazil. In my work, I try to get to the origins of Brazilian culture and what it means to be a Brazilian.
0: The writer of this program was Rina Dam. The producer was Nick Manjos. The voices you heard were from the United Kingdom and the United States. All quotes were adapted for this program and voiced by Spotlight. 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This program is called Graffiti Art in Brazil.
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2: 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I'm Joshua Leo.
0: And I'm Liz Waid. Spotlight uses a special English method of broadcasting. It is easier for people to understand, no matter where in the world they live.
2: It was a medical mystery. In several small villages in northern Nigeria, the children were suffering. They seemed tired, and they had high fevers. The bodies of these children shook violently. Finally, many of them died. What was killing the children? In northern Nigeria.
0: Today's spotlight is on lead. This metal is found everywhere in the world. It is used in many products. But it can be very dangerous. It is especially dangerous for young children and pregnant women. On today's Spotlight, we will look at the signs and symptoms of lead poisoning. And we will look at ways to reduce your risk of suffering from lead poisoning.
2: Casey Hickox is a nurse from the United States. She works with Médecins Sans Frontières, Doctors Without Borders. This organization brings medical aid to people around the world who need it most. In March 2010, she was sent to work in Nigeria. She was a medical team leader. She wrote about her experiences for Doctors Without Borders.
0: Casey and her team were bringing vaccines to small villages in Nigeria. These vaccine drugs would protect the people from measles and meningitis. These diseases are often deadly. Some members of Casey's teams traveled to faraway villages looking for new cases of these diseases.
2: In May 2010, Casey received a call from one of the nurses on her team. The nurse told her about the village of Yargalma. Only 2,000 people lived in this village, but in the past 3 months, 40 children there had died.
0: This news seemed strange to Casey. She decided to investigate the village. The children of Yargalma suffered from high fevers. They suffered from seizures that made their bodies shake. Casey and her team thought the children might be suffering from an extreme form of malaria. They gave the children very strong malaria medications. But the children did not improve. They were still getting worse.
2: Frank Peters was working with Casey. He noticed that the people of the village were mining gold nearby. The gold was surrounded by ore, other earth, and minerals. Men usually mined the ore and brought it home. Then women processed the ore. They removed the ore from around the gold. They worked in their homes and with their children. Frank knew that ore can contain harmful metals. So Frank and Casey took small samples of people's blood. They sent it to be tested.
0: The results of the blood tests were shocking. Levels of lead were many times above normal or safe limits. The children were suffering from extreme lead poisoning. 7 villages were affected by the lead outbreak. Richard Fuller works with the Blacksmith Institute. They are helping to clean up the affected villages. He says that blood lead levels in some people were higher than the equipment could measure.
2: But the lead was not just inside people's bodies. The dust from the ore was on the ground. It was inside houses. A UN report said that almost 1/3 of the water wells in the villages contained a harmful amount of lead. Even the drinking water was not safe. Lead was everywhere.
0: Casey and her teams began treating people immediately. They especially concentrated on the children and pregnant women. Slowly, the health of affected children started to improve. But lead is persistent. Some children will carry the negative effects of lead poisoning for the rest of their lives. It has permanently changed their bodies.
2: Experts estimate that over 400 children have died because of this lead poisoning, and 30,000 other people have also been poisoned by the lead. Experts agree that this is the worst outbreak of lead poisoning on record.
0: Lead is a natural metal found all over the world. Lead is dangerous because it travels easily through a person's body. And wherever lead goes in a person's body, it can cause harm. For example, lead damages red blood cells. This limits the blood's ability to carry oxygen through the body. Then a person becomes anemic. His body does not have enough oxygen to work correctly.
2: People can come in contact with lead through many different forms. In the past, many products contained lead. Products like paint, gasoline, and water pipes for houses. Even today, lead is in many things like cooking materials, toys, jewelry, bullets, canned food, and some herbal medicines. Food grown in lead-rich soil can contain lead. Water running through lead pipes carries it directly into some homes.
0: A small amount of lead in the body does not usually cause harm. but higher levels can cause permanent damage. Lead poisoning does not usually happen very quickly. Instead, small amounts of lead build up in a person's body over a longer period of time.
2: Lead affects children and pregnant women most severely. Children's brains are still forming. The lead interferes with normal development, and pregnant women pass on lead to their unborn babies. Lead even passes through breast milk. Lead poisoning in children and unborn babies can lead to learning disabilities and behavior problems. These are permanent problems. In children and adults, lead poisoning can also cause damage to hearing, poor muscle control, and problems with muscle and bone growth. It causes a person to be tired. Lead poisoning can lead to seizures, a coma, or even death.
0: It is not easy to avoid lead, but there are ways to lower the risk of being near lead. Here are a few.
6: Avoid products that contain lead. Do not use leaded gasoline. Do not use pipes that contain lead. If you must use lead pipes for water, make sure to run cold water through the pipes in the morning before drinking the water.
7: Lead is a serious problem in many industries. Workers should be sure there are health rules that protect them from lead.
6: Do not use lead paint. Do not let children eat particles of lead paint that fall off.
7: Watch groups of people who are more at risk for lead poisoning. They may show signs of lead poisoning first. These are small children, pregnant women, and industrial workers.
6: Test the blood lead level of children who are at risk. If levels are too high, get them medical care.
0: Every person can be affected by lead, but knowing the risks of lead can save people from another situation like the one in Nigeria.
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0: Like you. Made in his image, we are all his kids. So if I look down on you, I look down on him. I'm a sinner, you a sinner, what's the difference?
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0: We all need love, joy, Jesus, and healing.
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